I've been reaping what I sowed. Nigga, I ain't been outside in a minute. I've been living what I wrote. And all I see is snakes in the eyes of these niggas. Mama taught me how to read them when I look. Miss me at the precinct getting booked. Fishy niggas stick to eating off of hooks. Say you eating, but we see you getting cooked, nigga. I don't act hard, I'm a hard act to follow, nigga. Like it or not, when it drop, Betty gotta listen. Chasing dragons, trying to make it happen on a mission. Step into the shadows, we could talk addiction. When it's harmful where you going, and a part of you that know it don't give a fuck. Pardon me for going into details. 376 was a brothel, we had females coming every hour on the dot. And this shit sound like a gavel when it knock. Focus on my chatter, ain't as frantic as my thoughts. Lately I've been panicking a lot. Feeling like I'm stranded in a mob. Scrambling for Xanax out the canister to pop. Never getting out of hand. Steady handling my job, time damaging my ties. Who turn to get up, get dude, turn to dinner quick. You circus niggas, you turning into tricks. I was making waves, you was surfing in them. Dealing with the stomach pain just from birthing nigga shit. Cut the grass off the surface, pray the lawnmower blade catch the back of a serpent nigga shit. Bitch. Yeah. Good grief, I've been reaping what I sowed. Nigga, I ain't been outside in a minute, I've been living what I wrote. And all I see is snakes in the eyes of these niggas. Mama taught me how to read them when I look. Miss me at the precinct getting booked. Fishy niggas stick to eating off of hooks. Say you eating, but we see you getting cooked, nigga. My fleeting thoughts on a leash. For the moment, high as fuck, I've been alone in my shit. For the longest. Snakes sliding in the street. Mama taught me how to not be like the bodies lying in them, pigs riding in them. I'm a target, so it's hard to even eye me in them. If he ain't dying for me, and I ain't rhyming with him, there's no time for that. Making sure my man wallet straight like a collar when you iron that. Thinking about my grandmama, find a bottle, I'ma wallow when I lie in that.

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0: That's right.
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0: So, any

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Barry White said, love. 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

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Oliver Nelson said, stolen moments. Isley Brothers said, harvest for the world.

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From the pen of Leon Thomas and Pharoah Sanders, Alex Haley said, Roots. Gerald Wilson said, you better believe it. Charlie Parker said, now is the time.

Bobby Bland said, as soon as the weather breaks. Sam Cooke said, you send me. Roy Ayers said, believe in yourself. Gil Scott-Heron said, winter in America. Hugh Masekela said, grazing in the grass.

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1: Muhammad.
0: Marcus Garvey.
1: Marcus Garvey.
0: Rick Holmes.
1: Rick Holmes.
0: Miriam Makeba.
1: Makeba.
0: Richard Pryor.

Armstrong. All of these people and more have made strong contributions to mankind because of their compassion and humanitarianism, dealing with their self-identification based around love,

make it. May I prolong your life, the life for you to live and to give, the generation to do.

and they wonder how we find the strength to cope when the system got us locked at the stroke. Fade away to the times, spirit was so mindless. Life becomes a dream as we struggle to be closer to the word, using waves to be heard, dedicated to being seen as we journey through the land of the herd with delusions of the singular. You don't have to cry for help, things aren't always what they seem. They define you out from the play, relative the unseen. Perspective seldom understood, the one that haunts your dreams. While we lose the strength and subject to disease of the mind, it's a sign of the times when we pray from the blindness to get a little respite for the time spent scrolling through the city in the depths of our mind, seeing visions of the spirit that the beasts have designed. God help you. Tell me where's the temptation station? Pass within the earth, lose the courage to conform. Mingle dreams with reality, the image, the form, the myth, the triumph, the magic over logic. The world through fiber optic, like the web society holds you through. Pass on the chance to speak when you think it's true. Silence holds the key, wisdom sees you through. So many doors, so many flowers to consume.

the ages, histories on pages, the planets, they still fall, the trees, they see it all. Keep from your spirit, they desire your soul, steady the way, give me the essence, let them study your role. Life today, look to the heavens, now forever the sun, before the kingdom seen, deserve to be.

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1: Peace, quiet and good order will be maintained in our city to the best of our ability. Riots, melees and disturbances of the peace are against the interest of all our people and therefore cannot be permitted.
2: The jury found that they were all not guilty, not guilty, not guilty, not guilty, not guilty.

bullseye. 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I used to sit shotgun next to my rally. Them areas were sketchy, we was off arrow and cherry, saying we gotta make it out by any means necessary. Instead of saying I'm on go, I'd rather go legendary. It's not about the surroundings, it's something inside that kept telling me, boy, just keep

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Mind blowing exactly how a beat should sound. Something delicious that I could wrap my teeth around. Would pray to God every time that I dropped the needle down. Couldn't finesse the compression, I blew the speakers out. The future was bright, nothing was certain. Moves precise like cuts from a surgeon. Murder music was banging out the truck door. Before we gon' make it, had the whole New York in an uproar. Plate was full, couldn't even fill my cup more. Couple of phony friends and trinkets I got stuck for. Too accepting, had to learn the hard way. Now I pull up and shoot behind the circles of the parquet. Security detail, two convertibles on the parkway. Sprinkle flavor like granola kernels on a parfait. 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I'm hot stepping on a record, I got light feet. 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

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Campus FM.

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1: Roncou, roncou. 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

0: by no action. 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Because niggas been selling drugs since the 80s. When they were selling drugs when I was 12 or 13 or 14,
1: they were selling them for Jordans.
0: Guess what? Remember, Jordans was back. Niggas are still selling drugs for Jordans.
1: Ain't nothing changed.
0: You blew your chance. And this is what they said in the 60s when they came with the great society, right? And came, put his neck on the line for melanated people finally get a taste of what American they would actually have so far. They said, yo, you blew your chance. We don't have nothing else to say to you, nigga.
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0: Spitter, what up? 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
1: So groovy, baby.
0: And this boy.
1: Yeah.
0: Schoolboy Q, what up? Yeah.
1: My life's a movie, baby.
0: Spitter, what up? Currency.
1: So groovy, baby.
0: And this boy.
1: Yeah. Fly Mac and try stacking if your paper short. Heard I got his bitch, damn. That's what

0: only.
1: Okay.
0: Go ahead and ask those questions.
1: Who? Two dudes with the same objective.
0: Wait. Make most of the time we got work hard, be good, Harvey, stay true Harvey, to them only.
1: Okay.
0: Go ahead and ask those questions.
1: Who? Two dudes with the same objective.
0: Wait. Make most of the time we got work hard, be good, stay true to them only.
1: Okay.
0: Go ahead and ask those questions.
1: Who? Two dudes with the same objective.
0: Wait. Make most of the time we got work hard, be good, stay true to them only.
1: Okay.
0: Go ahead and ask those questions.
1: Who? Two dudes with the same objective.
0: Wait. Make most of the time we got work hard, be good, stay true to them only.
2: Stay true to them.

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Thought it would help me in some kind of way. But now I'm all fucked up. I said I'm all fucked up. I sold myself to the devil today.

0: Buckell, who's the CEO of the BBSRC, and he's going to just tell us about how we make sure that this report, which you've all got, I hope, will influence the research council's thinking of where we go to next.
1: Highly anticipated, favorite, take over the globe, start with a nation, smart with the clout, turned out, taste slip, charter them, and account for them, finishing the talk about my race, I'm in my own lane, bitch, born in LA, and I moved to the 12 at 7 years old, I'm the best, let me say it with my chest, success is so close, I can taste it, my bros think I've made it, I ain't made shit yet, so I pose in the

This track kills fascism. This track kills fascism. This track kills fascism. This track kills fascism.

This track kills her shit. This track kills her shit. This track kills her shit. This track kills her shit. This track kills her shit.